those times at night when you just heard me and just ran out with that other fella. Baby, I knew about it. I just didn't care.

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1: Love you like a bride, treat you like a friend, respect you like a lover. Oh, oh, oh, oh, oh, oh.
2: 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You could bet that, never gotta sweat that. You could bet that, never gotta sweat that. You could bet.

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You got to hit us up at V1017 Albany. This is Didi in the Morning, and we got more coming up on V1017.

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V1017, it's Dee Dee. Miss P had me cracking up this morning, y'all. I just got to be honest. I always got to have her on before the show. She is the pride of Albany. I'm talking about, of course, yes, Miss P. That's Lady P. And we get started extra early right here at V1017. The antics will continue, just so you know. More coming up with Dee Dee.

It's impossible to live without failing at something. From J.K. Rowling, Review 107. That is your midday quote for the day. And I like to take it a step further, because I like to think that failing isn't a bad thing. It's actually a setup for greatness.

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0: Relationships don't always last, but let's not turn it to beef.
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0: That's if you want to. I'm just playing, girl. Stop smacking your

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0: bit real. I ain't out to get nothing from you. Oh no, oh no. We can just talk about you, girl. Oh, yeah.
1: It's impossible to live without failing at something. From J.K. Rowling, Review 107, that is your midday quote for the day. And I like to take it a step further because I like to think that failing isn't a bad thing. It's actually a setup for greatness.

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